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0: excess weather. Overnight, showers expected with the low falling to 18 Celsius or 64 Fahrenheit. Sunday, more rain with a high of 26. And looking ahead to Monday, a mix of sun and cloud with a slight chance of showers and a high of 27. Find your long-range forecast online at CKXSFM.com.
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0: Excess weather. Overnight, showers expected with the low falling to 18 Celsius or 64 Fahrenheit. Sunday, more rain with a high of 26. And looking ahead to Monday, a mix of sun and cloud with a slight chance of showers and a high of 27. Find your long-range forecast online at ckxsfm.com.
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0: There's nothing better than summertime weekends here in Chatham, Kent. 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

0: excess weather. Overnight, showers expected with the low falling to 18 Celsius or 64 Fahrenheit. Sunday, more rain with a high of 26. And looking ahead to Monday, a mix of sun and cloud with a slight chance of showers and a high of 27. Find your long-range forecast online at ckxsfm.com.
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0: Access weather. Overnight, showers expected with the low falling to 18 Celsius or 64 Fahrenheit. Sunday, more rain with a high of 26. And looking ahead to Monday, a mix of sun and cloud with a slight chance of showers and a high of 27. Find your long-range forecast online at CKXSFM.com.
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0: 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CK's greatest hits.
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0: excess weather. Overnight, showers expected with the low falling to 18 Celsius or 64 Fahrenheit. Sunday, more rain with a high of 26. And looking ahead to Monday, a mix of sun and cloud with a slight chance of showers and a high of 27. Find your long-range forecast online at ckxsfm.com.
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0: Access weather. Overnight, showers expected with the low falling to 18 Celsius or 64 Fahrenheit. Sunday, more rain with a high of 26. And looking ahead to Monday, a mix of sun and cloud with a slight chance of showers and a high of 27. Find your long-range forecast online at ckxsfm.com.
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0: Excess weather. Overnight, showers expected with the low falling to 18 Celsius or 64 Fahrenheit. Sunday, more rain with a high of 26. And looking ahead to Monday, a mix of sun and cloud with a slight chance of showers and a high of 27. Find your long-range forecast online at ckxsfm.com.
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0: excess weather. Overnight, showers expected with the low falling to 18 Celsius or 64 Fahrenheit. Sunday, more rain with a high of 26. And looking ahead to Monday, a mix of sun and cloud with a slight chance of showers and a high of 27. Find your long-range forecast online at ckxsfm.com.
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0: Access weather. Overnight, showers expected with the low falling to 18 Celsius or 64 Fahrenheit. Sunday, more rain with a high of 26. And looking ahead to Monday, a mix of sun and cloud with a slight chance of showers and a high of 27. Find your long-range forecast online at ckxsfm.com.
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Hot pursuit, fiery auto crashes. Some will die in hot pursuit while sifting through my ashes. Some will fall in love with life and drink it from a fountain that is pouring like an avalanche coming down the mountain.

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11: Excess weather. Overnight showers expected with the low falling to 18 Celsius or 64 Fahrenheit. Sunday, more rain with a high of 26. And looking ahead to Monday, a mix of sun and cloud with a slight chance of showers and a high of 27. Find your long-range forecast online at ckxsfm.com.
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Chatham Kent's Greatest Hits, 99.1 CKXS. Here on a Sunday morning, we got Jethro Tull on the way, along with Tom Petty, Tears for Fears, and we'll take a peek at your access weather forecast. It's all coming up after Green Day.

0: Jethro Tull, Living in the Past, 99.1 CKXS, Chatham Kent's Greatest Hits. Taking a look at the forecast here today. The rain continues. Showers with risk of a thunderstorm. About another 10 to 15 millimeters expected to fall, with a high getting up to 24. At times, the humidity is going to have that feeling in the low 30s. Tonight, we'll see mainly cloudy skies. Just a chance of showers in the evening. Those are kind of tapering off. Low's going to get down to about 16. Tomorrow, that holiday Monday is going to bring a mix of sun and cloud, a high of 26. Cloudy periods tomorrow night, low falling down to 16. And for your Tuesday, as we're headed back to work, a high of 28 with a mix of sun and cloud. Find your long-range forecast at CKXSFM.com. More of Chatham Kent's Greatest Hits on the way. Faber Drive and Tom Petty coming up next.
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0: Here's the Doors on 99.1 CKXS, Adam Kent's greatest hits. The celebrations are continuing for Dover Center Memorial Park's 80th anniversary. They've had festivities going on since Friday. They had family night and baseball kicking things off. The Canadian Cowgirls and Pony Rides were a huge hit as well, along with a big golf course dance last night at Hidden Hills with Millhouse. They're going to finish everything off later on today around 10:30, Memorial Service and barbecue, weather depending. Make sure you swing on by the CKXS events page for more details. Now, of course, once again, the outdoor stuff may be moved inside for the memorial service, but I don't have high hopes for the barbecue. If you check out the Dover Center Memorial Park Facebook page, you can find out more details and catch updates there. More of Adam Kent's greatest hits on the way. We'll take a peek at that weather forecast. We're back at it with Aerosmith coming up next.
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8: Excess weather. Showers expected today with a high of 26 Celsius or 78 Fahrenheit. Overnight, cloudy with a 60% chance of showers. The low will fall to 17. And on Monday, a mix of sun and cloud with a slight chance of showers and a high of 27. Find your long-range forecast online at CKXSFM.com.
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0: Elton John, 99.1 CKXS, Chatham Kent's greatest hits, broadcast from James Street here in downtown Wallaceburg. We're gearing up for another big weekend. I know this one's not even over with that holiday Monday extending things, but Wambo weekend is almost upon us, and the 99.1 CKXS shirt swap is going to be back on again this year. Going to be doing it a little bit differently this year. We're looking for school supplies. That's right, back to school right around the corner, and there's a lot of great organizations and charities here in the community ensuring that kids are getting what they need to get to school and start the year off on the right foot. There's a lot of stuff the kids need. Parents will tell you that, from, you know, Duotangs all the way up to pencil crayons and that good stuff, and making sure the kids have everything they need to set them up so that learning comes easier and they can get the most out of school is super important. So we're just asking that you bring new school supplies on Saturday for Wambo, and we will hand over a brand new limited edition 99.1 CKXS shirt. And this year, it is a color we've never done before. In all the like 16 plus years we've done the shirt swap, we've never gone this colorful. So looking forward to that. You got bright, brand new CKXS shirts. 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More of Chatham Kent's greatest hits on the way. We'll be talking more about Wambo as we get closer and closer too, but we're back at it with the White Stripes coming up next.
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101 CKXS, Adam Kent's Greatest Hits. The Firm's on the way, along with Meatloaf, Steve Winwood, and much, much more. We're also going to check the weather on the water. It's a long weekend, so we'll extend our marine weather forecast. All that plus your morning laugh is coming up after the Eagles. You're on CKXS.

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Well, there you have it, folks. 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

0: The Firm, 99.1 CKXS, Chatham Kent's greatest hits. 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We'll start off on Lake St. Clair. The wind is going to start off about northeast 15 knots this morning, back into north 15 by later on this evening, and then veering back to northeast 15 knots by tomorrow morning before diminishing and becoming light early on in the day. Should be a last good day on the water tomorrow at the very least. Expecting waves at about half a meter to 1 meter to start off and then subsiding. Scattered showers with risk of a thunderstorm in the early parts of the day. As for Western Lake Erie, there is a strong wind warning in effect. We're going to see the wind starting out northeast 20 knots this morning. That is going to become northeast 15 by Monday morning, but it's going to be blowing pretty strong before diminishing, becoming light by tomorrow afternoon. Expecting waves about 1 to 1.5 meters by noon later on today with scattered showers and risk of thunderstorms. That's your marine weather forecast brought to you by Rondo Joe's Pub and Eatery. The waterfront patio is waiting for you. Hinder, Meatloaf, and more coming up next.
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0: Chicago 99.1 CKXS, Chatham Kent's greatest hits. It is time for your morning laugh. This time around, we're going to hear from Orny Adams. Here he is talking about some of the things he has to buy his cat.
1: How unbelievable is it that in this country, we have to stop ourselves from eating? It's unbelievable. It's so bad that I heard this commercial the other day. For all those moments that make every day great, Fancy Feast introduces Fancy Feast appetizers. Cats are eating appetizers, not snacks, appetizers. Wild Alaskan salmon, sea bass and shrimp, oysters Rockefeller. These cats are eating better than half of the world. With their delicate palates, they'd be just as happy eating a rat in the basement. How disgusting are we? They should just put up a split screen, and on this side, people starving all over the world. And on this side, cats eating appetizers. Fluffy, don't fill up on the salmon. You have a steak coming, Fluffy.
0: Orny Adams on today's edition of The Morning Laugh. We'll take a peek at your excess weather forecast coming up next.
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11: Excess weather. Showers expected today with a high of 26 Celsius or 78 Fahrenheit. Overnight, cloudy with a 60% chance of showers. The low will fall to 17. And on Monday, a mix of sun and cloud with a slight chance of showers and a high of 27. Find your long-range forecast online at ckxsfm.com.
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0: Black Crowes, 99.1 CKXS, Chatham Kent's greatest hit. That's going to do it for me and my time with you here today. Don't forget, we are going to see some service disruptions and things like that due to that holiday garbage and recycling collection pushed back. We have the full list of affected services over at CKXSFM.com. Bookmark it. 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We got more coming up next with Greg Hetherington and your Sunday acoustic program coming up after this.
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2: Excess weather. Showers expected today with a high of 26 Celsius or 78 Fahrenheit. Overnight, cloudy with a 60% chance of showers. The low will fall to 17. And on Monday, a mix of sun and cloud with a slight chance of showers and a high of 27. Find your long-range forecast online at ckxsfm.com.
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0: play your favorite songs every Sunday morning acoustically. Wrapping up there with the band Foreigner and Jukebox Hero. What you might not know is how the lyrics of that song came about.
1: We were playing in Cincinnati. We went for sound check. It was pouring with rain. This fan, we came back for the show and it was still raining. And he was the only one left there, soaked to the skin. I looked at him and I really took pity on him. And I said, how would you like to come in and come backstage with us? And he kind of, you know, couldn't believe it. So we took him back and gave him the full arena rock show and put him on stage. I think it changed, it must have changed his life. He was just so starry-eyed and it felt good too to do that for him.
0: Foreigner band member Mick Jones talking about the song Jukebox Hero and how it all became, and a great story about meeting one of their fans. We've got more Foreigner coming up too. Don't go away.
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revving up there with Cold as Ice by Foreigner. What you might not know is what the background vocals say in that song. I'll play a clip for you from the song we just played. Listen closely to the background vocals.

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Who knew? We've taken the music track and we've cut out the singing part just so you can hear the background vocals and listen to what it says.

0: 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What the background vocals are really saying on the song Cold as Ice by the band Foreigner. 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
6: 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And don't forget, this summer...

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1: Excess weather. Showers expected today with a high of 26 Celsius or 78 Fahrenheit. Overnight, cloudy with a 60% chance of showers. The low will fall to 17. And on Monday, a mix of sun and cloud with a slight chance of showers and a high of 27. Find your long-range forecast online at ckxsfm.com.
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0: The British-American rock band formed in New York City in 1976 by guitarist Mick Jones and vocalist Lou Gramm, drummer Dennis Elliott, keyboardist Al Greenwood, and the rest of the band were half and half, thus the name Foreigner. That's right. Mick Jones came up with the band's name as he, Elliott, and McDonald were British, while Gramm, Greenwood, and the others in the band were American, meaning at least half the band would be foreigners no matter what country they were living in. The band was put together in 1976 after Mick Jones, who started with Nero and the Gladiators, Johnny Hallyday's band Spooky Tooth, and the Leslie West Band, that band collapsed, so it left Mick Jones alone, starting his own band, and he started auditioning. Picked up a few of the members along the way, but they could not find the sound they were looking for a lead singer. And after auditioning 40 or 50 singers, they found the right vocalist was becoming harder to find until they pulled out a Black Sheep album. And of course, the star of that sound was Lou Gramm. A call into Lou, a plane ticket later, and the last puzzle piece was put together for the band Foreigner. The name Trigger was tentatively agreed on by the band, but that changed quickly thereafter to the name Foreigner. And now you know. Our spotlight shining on the band Foreigner on Acoustic Sunday.
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0: Excess weather. Showers expected today with a high of 26 Celsius or 78 Fahrenheit. Overnight, cloudy with a 60% chance of showers. The low will fall to 17. And on Monday, a mix of sun and cloud with a slight chance of showers and a high of 27. Find your long-range forecast online at ckxsfm.com.
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0: He's written more than 100 songs for 12 of The Who's studio albums. He is Pete Dennis Blanford Townsend on Acoustic Sundays. And that song there, Love, Rain Over Me. Normally known as a guitarist for the way he plays the guitar, Townsend also plays keyboards, banjo, accordion, harmonica, the ukulele, mandolin, violin, synthesizer, bass guitar, and drums. He can do it all, and he's self-taught on all of those instruments. He won the Brit Award for Lifetime Achievement, and in 1990, he was inducted into the Rock and Roll Hall of Fame as a member of The Who. He's ranked as the number 3 in Dave Marsh's 1994 list of best guitarists in the new book of rock lists. I'll let you decide on who you think is the best. He was born in Chiswick, West London, at the Chiswick Hospital. He's Pete Townsend, and he's on Acoustic Sundays. Don't go away. We've got more music coming up next.
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3: 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And don't forget, the Summer E-Bike Raffle is on now. 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

0: You're listening to our Acoustic Sunday, wrapping up another set of music there with our spotlight feature on Led Zeppelin. We talked about the remastering of the band's albums. Jimmy Page talks about digitalized music and how he's not a fan.
1: There's jiggery-pokery that goes on. If you want to look at the... Or it's reviewing the situation of how things are being listened to and actually approach each different thing, like the vinyl or the CDs or the digital downloads, all separately, so you make sure that everything... It's not just one size fits all here. The MP3 was the one that was most annoying for me, and I just wanted to make sure that in the other formats you could get the best possible information on them, so you could hear the... You could hear the transience of things. You could hear the depth. Originally, when these things were done, they were mixed in stereo with a sort of like a depth of field to them, so and have everything in focus. So it's a big landscape. To have it squashed down like that, good for the camera, is just not necessarily how it was intended to be.
0: Led Zeppelin's Jimmy Page talking about the MP3 format that he's not a fan of. Well, if you're a fan of Led Zeppelin, you've come to the right place. We've got more of their music coming up on our Acoustic Sunday.
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5: Excess weather. Showers expected today with a high of 26 Celsius or 78 Fahrenheit. Overnight, cloudy with a 60% chance of showers. The low will fall to 17. And on Monday, a mix of sun and cloud with a slight chance of showers and a high of 27. Find your long-range forecast online.

0: wrapping up with the legendary Led Zeppelin on our Acoustic Sunday. There's always been conversation about the band's breakup and their reuniting. Jimmy Page talks a little bit about why the band did break up after John Bonham's death.
1: The fact was that, you know, we had the records out, and when and then we put the songs into the set, and that was just a big, it was almost like another beginning for the second wind for the songs, because they were changing every night with the improvisation we were putting in, and there was no way with the amount of work and mutation that had gone on with those songs that we could say to another drummer, well, can you learn this right. bit and learn that bit? It just wouldn't work.
0: The legendary Led Zeppelin and Jimmy Page on his thoughts when John Bonham died and why the band needed to break up. We've got more of our Acoustic Sunday coming up.
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0: Excess weather. Showers expected today with a high of 26 Celsius or 78 Fahrenheit. Overnight, cloudy with a 60% chance of showers. The low will fall to 17. And on Monday, a mix of sun and cloud with a slight chance of showers and a high of 27. Find your long-range forecast online at ckxsfm.com.
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0: playing the sounds of the Beach Boys as we remember Brian Wilson on our Acoustic Sunday. Brian says the songs came from deep down inside of him.
1: They come from down deep in my soul. You know, way in, deep in my soul, there's this music that's there that wants to blow right out of my chest. You know, and like all throughout my career, I had cycles, songwriting cycles, and my chest blew. It just totally blew out. Music came out of my chest, you know?
0: The voice of Brian Wilson, as we remember the Beach Boys on our Acoustic Sunday. Don't go away. We've got more great hits from the beach coming up on our Acoustic Sunday.
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0: 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Robin McIntosh, baby, my hands.
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0: playing the music of the Beach Boys as we remember Brian Wilson on our Acoustic Sunday. Brian sat down and talked with George Martin, who produced the music of the Beatles, to talk a little bit about his music and how it all came together.
1: At times, it's almost an unconscious thing, you know? Mm-hmm. I believe that songwriting is an unconscious thing. I don't think that anybody can really concentrate on music and write music. I think it comes from a higher place in your mind. I'm almost sure of that. I'm almost better. Yeah, it comes from the heart. It's like your heart writes the music. Your brain, you can see these keys and you can relate to how the different chords relate to each other. But I think the real, real music being made comes from your heart. Yeah.
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2: Excess weather. Showers expected today with a high of 26 Celsius or 78 Fahrenheit. Overnight, cloudy with a 60% chance of showers. The low will fall to 17. And on Monday, a mix of sun and cloud with a slight chance of showers and a high of 27. Find your long-range forecast online at ckxsfm.com.
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0: Wrapping up with the sounds of the Beach Boys as we remember Brian Wilson on our Acoustic Sunday. Brian passed away at the age of 82, and he suffered from major cognitive disorders that had been diagnosed after his death of his wife, Melinda Wilson. The Beach Boys recorded incredible hits like Surfing USA and California Girls, and Brian helped create Pet Sounds, considered one of the greatest albums ever produced. He talked a little bit about what influenced him as a producer, as a singer, and as a songwriter.
1: Well, that's a good question. There's quite a few. I couldn't actually tell you them all now. But Spectre, Motown, the Beatles,
2: Spectre, Motown,
1: and the Bee Gees, and Rosemary Clooney just about covered it for me.
2: All of those.
1: About covered it.
2: And what do you think the Beach Boys meant?
1: What they meant?
2: Yeah.
1: Good harmonies and good vocals, good harmony. I think we're known for our harmonies, mostly.
2: Harmonies.
1: Yeah, like the Bee Gees, the harmonics of it all.
2: That's what they're known for. And you're known for the songs.
1: Yeah, I wrote, 300 songs, 400 songs?
3: Something like that.
1: Quite a few songs.
0: An interview that Brian Wilson did with Charlie Rose back in 2005. As we remember Brian Wilson on our Acoustic Sunday. 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

0: Excess weather. Showers expected today with a high of 26 Celsius or 78 Fahrenheit. Overnight, cloudy with a 60% chance of showers. The low will fall to 17. And on Monday, a mix of sun and cloud with a slight chance of showers and a high of 27. Find your long-range forecast online at CKXSFM.com.
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0: Excess weather. Showers expected today with a high of 26 Celsius or 78 Fahrenheit. Overnight, cloudy with a 60% chance of showers. The low will fall to 17. And on Monday, a mix of sun and cloud with a slight chance of showers and a high of 27. Find your long-range forecast online at ckxsfm.com.
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0: Excess weather. Showers expected today with a high of 26 Celsius or 78 Fahrenheit. Overnight, cloudy with a 60% chance of showers. The low will fall to 17. And on Monday, a mix of sun and cloud with a slight chance of showers and a high of 27. Find your long-range forecast online at ckxsfm.com.
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0: 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Happy Sunday fun day. Hopefully your day and your civic holiday long weekend have been wonderful so far. Jackie Wills back in studio with you. And as we head into your afternoon, let's take a look at your weather forecast for today. A little rainy out there today. A high of 26 or 79. Tonight, cloudy periods with a 60% chance of showers. A low of 17 or 63. For your long-range weather forecast, CKXSFM.com.
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3: Excess weather. Showers expected today with a high of 26 Celsius or 78 Fahrenheit. Overnight, cloudy with a 60% chance of showers. The low will fall to 17. And on Monday, a mix of sun and cloud with a slight chance of showers and a high of 27. Find your long-range forecast online at ckxsfm.com.
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0: harness racing would be happening right now at the Dresden Raceway, but since it's the long weekend and it's their last one of the season, it's actually happening tomorrow on the holiday of Monday. They're going to be celebrating closing day as well as Black Heritage Day at the races. 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They have food. They've got beverages. 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
6: Excess weather. Showers expected today with a high of 26 Celsius or 78 Fahrenheit. Overnight, cloudy with a 60% chance of showers. The low will fall to 17. And on Monday, a mix of sun and cloud with a slight chance of showers and a high of 27. Find your long-range forecast online at CKXSFM.com.
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0: 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We'll talk more about it after a couple of Bob Dylan tunes and your XS Encore.

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0: 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In a 2004 interview with CBS, Dylan explained his reasoning behind his chosen name. He said, "You're born, you know, the wrong names, wrong parents. I mean, that happens. You call yourself what you want to call yourself. This is the land of the free." And honestly, I guess he has a point. 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

0: Your Sunday fun day continues. And just the other day, we were talking about how much time driving our kids to school and extracurricular activities actually takes. And now we're learning that driving the speed limit adds 54 seconds of driving per day. A new study in communication sustainability found that by simply following posted speed limits, drivers would save 6.7 million gallons of fuel every day. Even better, based on data collected from millions of vehicle trips given an average daily driving distance of 28.6 miles, driving at or below the posted limit adds just 54 more seconds of driving per day, which is pretty wild. We've got some more tunes next.
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3: Excess weather. Showers expected today with a high of 26 Celsius or 78 Fahrenheit. Overnight, cloudy with a 60% chance of showers. The low will fall to 17. And on Monday, a mix of sun and cloud with a slight chance of showers and a high of 27. Find your long-range forecast online at ckxsfm.com.
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0: Alrighty, folks, it is that time of the day. We are diving in and taking a look at everything you have to celebrate on your Sunday Fun Day, August the 2nd. And today is National Ice Cream Sandwich Day. Don't mind if I do. I don't know why, but like every day of the summer, I'm always craving ice cream, probably because it's so hot outside. It's Friendship Day. Make your Friendship Day memorable. Plan a fun day with your besties and show them how much you care. It's National Sisters Day. I'll have to text my sister right now. Love that gal to pieces. National Coloring Book Day, another fun activity. And then it's National Jacqueline Day, heck yeah, and National Hugh Day. We're celebrating all of the Jacquelines and the Hughes out there. But whatever you're celebrating, hopefully your Sunday fun day has been just that. We've got some more great tunes right around the corner.
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0: CKXSFM. And as we gear up for the holiday Monday tomorrow, just a quick reminder about some closures in and around CK. Banks, government offices, and libraries will be closed. There will be no mail delivery or garbage and recycling pickup tomorrow. All leaf and yard depots are open on the holiday. Municipal indoor and outdoor pools will be open, as well as the Blenheim and Thames campus arenas. All other arenas will be closed. All Ride CK transit services will not operate tomorrow, August the 3rd. Services resume on Tuesday. The LCBO will be open, but only the Richmond Street, Chatham, Tilbury, and Blenheim beer stores will be open from 11 a.m. until 6 p.m. So just keep those in mind as we gear up for the holiday Monday tomorrow.
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0: Of course, tomorrow is the civic holiday. And in other provinces, municipalities, the holiday is actually known by a variety of names, including British Columbia Day in British Columbia, New Brunswick Day in New Brunswick, Saskatchewan Day in Saskatchewan, Heritage Day in Alberta, Natal Day in Nova Scotia, and as Terry Fox Day in Manitoba. All of these places celebrate the date as a provincial statutory holiday. Here in Ontario, it is technically a municipal holiday, as it is not designated as an official stat holiday by provincial legislation, but it always lands on the first Monday in August. And if you have the day off tomorrow, enjoy. 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
6: Excess weather. Showers expected today with a high of 26 Celsius or 78 Fahrenheit. Overnight, cloudy with a 60% chance of showers. The low will fall to 17. And on Monday, a mix of sun and cloud with a slight chance of showers and a high of 27. Find your long-range forecast online at CKXSFM.com.
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0: 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Hopefully your Sunday fun day has been just that. My time with you today is coming to an end. And if you have the day off tomorrow, I hope you enjoy. Of course, the tunes will continue 24/7 right here on the Ranch Airwaves. 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

0: excess weather. Overnight, cloudy with a 60% chance of showers. The low will fall to 17 Celsius or 62 Fahrenheit. Monday, a mix of sun and cloud with a slight chance of showers and a high of 27. And looking ahead to Tuesday, a mix of sun and cloud with a high of 28. Find your long-range forecast online at CKXSFM.com.
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0: Montgomery Ford presents the 18th annual Lucknow Music in the Fields, August 27th through 29th, featuring Co Wetzel, L. King, Matthew Good and his band, Finger 11, Corb Lund, Honeymoon Suite, DJ Rivex, and more. 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

0: excess weather. Overnight, cloudy with a 60% chance of showers. The low will fall to 17 Celsius or 62 Fahrenheit. Monday, a mix of sun and cloud with a slight chance of showers and a high of 27. And looking ahead to Tuesday, a mix of sun and cloud with a high of 28. Find your long-range forecast online at ckxsfm.com.
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